If you got money in the bank, don't let your woman draw it out, 'cause she'll take all your money and then she'll kick you out. 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
1: That we freak, every time that we dance to the beat, every time we kick it you need, every time that we rock to the beat.